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4: Yeah, that was one of the things, like, before, you know, anybody even really knew who I was. I just kept covering his songs, and I wanted him to notice me so bad. And the first time I met him, I met his mom as well. And I remember her telling me, like, yeah, we knew about you before, you know, anybody else, because somebody hit him up whenever I put Getting You Home on YouTube. And she listened to it and then showed Chris. Now just getting to write with him whenever, and just, it's surreal.

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1: 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It's Vicky Ochoa with your chance to win a family vacation for four to Disneyland Resort's 70th Celebration. 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

Are we loving the vibe of this nothing but 90s Memorial Day weekend? No, Texas Country, 99.5 The Wolf, I'm Vicky Ochoa. Garland, get ready. You are getting two huge AGB projects, and I got all the details next on The Wolf.

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0: My girl Shania Twain for this Nothing But 90s Memorial Day weekend. All Texas Country, 99 by the Wolf. I'm Vicky Ochoa. Do you remember a couple of weeks ago we were talking about HEB opening up some big projects in Garland? Yes, it's officially approved that HEB is opening up two major projects in Garland. And this is really exciting because we all love HEB. The first project is the Joe V Smart Shop. And let me tell you, they just opened up one in my neck of the woods. And I love it. It's like a mini version of HEB. So this Joe V's is going to be added to an existing shopping center on the northeast corner of Centerville Road and LBJ Freeway. And the brand spanking new HEB store will be breaking ground off of George Bush Turnpike between Crest Road and Firewheel Parkway. So there's no opening date on when HEB is going to be opening. But thank you to the city of Garland for finally approving this project and getting it in the works. And if you live in Garland, I am so jealous of you because I know this HEB is just going to be so beautiful.
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it's nothing but 90s Memorial Day weekend on Texas Country 99.5 The Wolf. I'm Vicky Ochoa. Yeah, if I wasn't working tonight, I would definitely be at the Midland concert at the American Rodeo. If you are going, can you send me some pictures or videos on Instagram, On Air with Vicky?

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1: As we break out the flannel shirts, denim skirts, high-waisted jeans, and those bolo ties. Looks good, doesn't it? It's a nothing but the 90s weekend all weekend long on 99.5 The Wolf.

0: I'm telling you, there's no way we are going to let you have a lame summer. No way, Jose. It's Vicky Ochoa on this Nothing But 90s Memorial Day weekend on Texas Country 99.5 The Wolf. Yes. So all weekend long, we are giving you a chance to win a VIP flyaway trip to see the man, Jason Aldean, at the Wharf Amphitheater in August. We got you an airfare, hotel, $300 merch credit, and all you got to do is win it. So pull out your phone and text this hour's keyword, NEON, N-E-O-N, NEON, to 888-787-1995 to win this bundle vacation to Orange Beach, Alabama to see Jason Aldean. 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
10: When it comes to the myriad reasons people don't get enough exercise, psychologist Diana Hill has heard them all. She's the author of a new book with a great title, I Know I Should Exercise, But. On a recent episode of my podcast, Chasing Life, Hill told me the number one reason people don't exercise is because they don't feel like they have enough time. She told us that she encourages people she works with to shift from an either-or mindset to a both-and mindset. Hill herself uses time at her son's baseball game to walk around the field cheering him on instead of sitting on the sidelines. She also recommends setting up your space at home, at work, in the car to facilitate movement. So every night before I go to bed, I lay out my workout clothes next to my bathroom sink so they are waiting there for me as a good reminder. I'm Dr. Sanjay Gupta. Helping you live a better life.
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14: 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Hotel California is a good example. I don't know totally what that's about, but, you know, on a dark desert highway, you know, it's just, you see everything they're saying.

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5: 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I don't know totally what that's about, but, you know, on a dark desert highway, you know, it's just, you see everything they're saying.

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It's Vicky Ochoa on this Nothing But 90s Memorial Day weekend. 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

0: coming into this Friday night with Martina McBride on Texas Country 99.5 The Wolf. I'm Vicky Ochoa. I saw this post on Instagram that just really stuck out. It said, "Remember, Memorial Day honors the U.S. military personnel who have died while serving our country. Instead of saying Happy Memorial Day, consider statements like I wish you a meaningful Memorial Day, have a safe and reflective long weekend, or just enjoy your weekend." Our Nothing But 90s Memorial Weekend continues with Tim McGraw coming up next on The Wolf.
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12: You know, I watched a video the other day about kids getting landlines at home. We haven't had a landline in my house in I can't even tell you how long. But seeing these parents about my age being teleported back to their own childhoods, a simpler time before screens, was really powerful. And as for the kids, they sat and had conversations with their grandparents without multitasking or being distracted by a screen. I thought this was a great way to have kids stay in touch with family members and friends without getting sucked into the smartphone era too young. Of course, you need other people close by to hop on board as well if this is something that's going to work. Perhaps most important, I realized, these relics can be a great conversation starter with your children. You can talk about what it really means to be connected in this day and age. Things have changed a lot. I'm Dr. Sanjay Gupta, helping you live a better life.
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1: During the Houston Rodeo, it sold out 73,000 people. Lifetime goal of mine to play that thing. 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

0: kicking it on the lake, hanging by the pool, or just running through the sprinklers.
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Memorial Day weekend as much as I am. I'm Vicky Ocho on Texas Country 99.5 The Wolf. Y'all, Father's Day is going to be here before you know it. And Taryn Ryan have the perfect gift for the dad in your life. 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

0: Yes, you are right on time. Someone's going to win this VIP flyaway trip to Orange Beach, Alabama to see Jason Aldean, and it could be you. It's Vicky Ochoa rolling on this Nothing But 90s Memorial Day weekend on Texas Country 99 by the Wolf. I'm serious. We are hooking you up with a trip to see Jason Aldean at the legendary Wharf Amphitheater in Orange Beach, Alabama, where the sand is so wide and the water so clear, you just don't want to leave. We got you with airfare, hotel, great tickets to the show. Plus, we're taking care of the merch. Yup. All the Jason Aldean t-shirts, posters, and hats you could possibly want. All you got to do is pull out your phone and text this hour's keyword for a chance to win now. 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A big thank you to Matt Osbrook, car and truck wreck injury lawyers, for making this happen on Texas Country 99 by the Wolf.
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10: A Better Life with Dr. Sanjay Gupta.
11: In recent years, scientists have really dialed up the urgency to understand PFAS, sometimes referred to as forever chemicals because of how long they take to break down. The latest study found these chemicals may be aging men in their 50s and 60s a bit faster than men who are younger or older or women of any age. Experts we talked to said the accumulation of PFAS may lower testosterone levels in men, impair sperm quality, and increase risks of testicular and kidney cancer. Women, it seems, just seem to be able to clear PFAS faster. Now, whether you're a man or a woman, trying to limit your exposure is a great idea. Three ways to do that. Filter your drinking water. Don't use non-stick cookware like Teflon, and avoid fast food packaging, which are sometimes coated with these chemicals. I'm Dr. Sanjay Gupta, helping you live a better life.
12: Thomas Rhett talks about when his girls start dating.
13: 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Just kind of like, ain't home by 10, we have some problems. But I was also that idiot kid who dropped somebody off 5 minutes late, 10 minutes late, an hour late, and I knew there'd be repercussions.
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0: 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You bring the brews, the burgers, and the cornhole. 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
1: Vicky O'Shea, how do you know?
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1: Yeah.
0: Hey, man, you know it's nothing but 90s this weekend. You got a song request?
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0: I got you next, my man.
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appreciate you for rolling with us on this Nothing But 90s Memorial Day weekend on Texas Country 99 by the Wolf. I'm Vicky Ochoa. I know you've heard me say this many times. If you live in Garland, I am so jealous of you. Like, you get two massive HEB projects. And why couldn't it happen in my neighborhood? We got to talk about these huge openings next on the Wolf.

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0: Oh, it's not a nothing but 90s Memorial Day weekend without Kenny Chesney, y'all. I'm Vicky Ochoa on Texas Country 99.5 The Wolf. Do you remember a couple of weeks ago we were talking about HEB opening up some big projects in Garland? Yes, it's officially approved that HEB is opening up two major projects in Garland. And this is really exciting because we all love HEB. The first project is the Joe V Smart Shop. And let me tell you, they just opened up one in my neck of the woods and I love it. It's like a mini version of HEB. So this Joe V's is going to be added to an existing shopping center on the northeast corner of Centerville Road and LBJ Freeway. And the brand spanking new HEB store will be breaking ground off of George Bush Turnpike between Crest Road and Firewheel Parkway. So there's no opening date on when HEB is going to be opening. But thank you to the city of Garland for finally approving this project and getting it in the works. And if you live in Garland, I am so jealous of you because I know this HEB is just going to be so beautiful.
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14: Getting your heart broken can be really rough. It'll happen to most of us at some point in our lives. It's not just an emotional experience, it's a physical one too. Often described as getting the wind knocked out of you, a knot in your stomach, trouble sleeping. I recently spoke about this with Dr. Yoram Yovel, a psychiatrist and neuroscientist. He was on my podcast, Chasing Life. Now, he told me heartbreak doesn't have to last forever. And while your inclination might be to withdraw, isolate, and shut down, it's often the opposite of what supports healing. One of the things that helps us the most is reconnecting to other people you love. And the reverse is also true, he said. If someone you care about is struggling, don't give up on them. You hold the power to comfort loved ones that are in deep physical or emotional distress. I'm Dr. Sanjay Gupta, helping you live a better life.

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1: When I decided to move, I was kind of running out of my lease in Boone, where I was no longer a student at the time. I decided to leave Boone, and I had just recently dropped out with 21 hours left to pursue music. And my parents have always been very supportive, and they don't make a ton of money. So they were like, you know, we obviously fully support, you know, you going out to Nashville and chasing your dream, but we also don't have the ability to kind of catch you if you fall.

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4: 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And my friend and designer, Farrah Queen from Oklahoma, came and helped me put my stamp on this place because I really wanted to make sure that it had some girl vibes and obviously a rhinestone saddle because everyone needs one of those. But I definitely have seen since I've been going down there, all the girls doing exactly what I was hoping they would do, which was come there and party and have a place to feel safe and happy and really go honky-tonking.
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I hope you're loving our nothing but 90s Memorial Day weekend as much as we are. I'm Vicky Ochoa on Texas Country 99 by the Wolf, and I'm hoping and praying Mother Nature changes her mind on giving us an 80% chance of rain tomorrow. Yeah, I'm just like, boo. Maybe we can swim in the rain? Can we do that? Will we get struck by lightning?

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Yes, we're rolling into this three-day Memorial Day weekend with a trip to Orange Beach, Alabama to see Jason Aldean. Have you ever been there? I haven't, but I hear that beach has the whitest sand, the clearest water. 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

0: Hey, y'all, it is Tara and Ryan from the Wake Up with the Wolves show. We hope you are spending lots of time with your family and friends this Memorial Day weekend.
1: As we break out the flannel shirts, denim skirts, high-waisted jeans, and those bolo ties. Looks good, doesn't it? It's another But the 90s weekend all weekend long on 99.5 The Wolf. I went to

0: I'm telling you, there's no way we are going to let you have a lame summer. No way, Jose. It's Vicky Ochoa on this Nothing But 90s Memorial Day weekend on Texas Country 99.5 The Wolf. Yes. So all weekend long, we are giving you a chance to win a VIP flyaway trip to see the man, Jason Aldean, at the Wharf Amphitheater in August. We got you an airfare, hotel, $300 merch credit, and all you got to do is win it. So pull out your phone and text this hour's keyword, NEON, N-E-O-N, NEON, to 888-787-1995 to win this bundle vacation to Orange Beach, Alabama to see Jason Aldean. 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

Shania Twain for this Nothing But 90s Memorial Day weekend on 99.5 The Wolf. It's Vicky Ochoa. Y'all, Father's Day is going to be here before you know it. And Tara and Ryan have the perfect gift for the dad in your life. 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

parents for this Nothing But 90s Memorial Day weekend. What's up? It's Vicky Ochoa with another chance to win a trip to Orange Beach, Alabama to see Jason Aldean coming up at 11:40.

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0: 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Kimberly and Saginaw, tell me you got some exciting plans this Memorial Day weekend.
1: We just got chickens.
0: Okay, and what are we doing with these chickens?
1: So we plan on putting up a chicken coop in our backyard. Because our chickens now need to go into a coop.
0: Girl, you sound so excited to get this coop up and going.
1: Yes, literally. Went to Tractor Supply and got four chicks.
0: Wow. Tell me you're from Saginaw, Texas without telling me you're from Saginaw, Texas.
1: That's as Texas as it gets.
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13: A better life with Dr. Sanjay Gupta.
14: So-called superagers, they are an enviable segment of the population. People who are older than 80, whose brains function like someone a fraction of their age. It's true, a lot of these people have genetics on their side, but more and more research is bearing out the idea that people who practice good brain health also slow their cognitive decline. Dr. Richard Isaacson, a pioneer in the Alzheimer's space, told us that, quote, his studies have found lifestyle changes including diet, exercise, reducing stress and optimizing sleep, along with managing vascular risk factors with certain medications, can actually help grow brain areas and also reduce telltale signs of Alzheimer's, such as tau tangles and amyloid plaques. What else helps? Staying social, surrounding yourself with family and friends, and maybe even volunteering for a real sense of purpose. I'm Dr. Sanjay Gupta, helping you live a better life.

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for this Nothing But 90s Memorial Day weekend on 99.5 The Wolf. What's up? I'm Vicky Ochoa. This weekend, we honor the fallen United States servicemen and women. And Arlington is hosting a Memorial Day service at Veterans Park. Watch a replay ceremony and presentation of the colors to honor Arlington residents who died in service Monday at 6:30.

0: while you're debating Shiner, Lone Star, or now even Yuengling.
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baby. Oh, this is nothing but 90s Memorial Day weekend on 99.5 The Wolf. I know you've been waiting to listen out to win this Jason Aldean Orange Beach trip, and I got it coming up for you next on The Wolf. Don't

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0: 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It is Tara and Ryan from the Wake Up with the Wolf show wishing you a meaningful, reflective, and special time with your family this Memorial Day weekend.
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0: Yes, y'all, chillax a little bit. Our nothing but 90s Memorial Day weekend continues with Clint Black coming up next. It's your girl Vicky Ochoa. So excited to get you hooked up with this VIP trip to see Jason Aldean out in Orange Beach, Alabama. Y'all, we're taking care of everything. 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
2: 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And Jake Owens coming back to Billy Bob's on June 5th. 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
7: 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What is this place? And the same with me. You know, I go to L.A., and it's like, what is this place? Like, how do I fit in here? And I would still feel that way if she wasn't there, you know, and I think the same thing with her when she comes to Oklahoma. It's just, that's what completes the journey for us, is it's just as long as we're together, it really doesn't matter.

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1: When I decided to move, I was kind of running out of my lease in Boone, where I was no longer a student at the time. I decided to leave Boone, and I had just recently dropped out with 21 hours left to pursue music. And my parents have always been very supportive, and they don't make a ton of money. So they were like, you know, we obviously fully support, you know, you going out to Nashville and chasing your dream. But we also don't have the ability to kind of catch you if you fall.

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1: I write very visually. My idea of country music is always about the pictures it paints for you. I don't like songs that don't give me images in my mind. You think about great pop songs that you love. Sometimes you don't always know what they mean, but there's some great words in there. Hotel California is a good example. I don't know totally what that's about, but, you know, on a dark desert highway, you know, it's just, you see everything they're saying.
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0: 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We hope you are spending lots of time with your family and friends this Memorial Day weekend.
1: As we break out the flannel shirts, denim skirts, high-waisted jeans, and those bolo ties. 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It's another But the 90s weekend, all weekend long on 99.5 The Wolf.
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Bob's Texas, coming up on May 29th. Treaty Oak Revival's at Billy Bob's, too. They'll be there June 4th. And Jake Owen's coming back to Billy Bob's on June 5th. Don't forget, Luke Bryan brings his Word on the Street tour to Dickey's Arena on June 11th. 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
7: When it comes to the myriad reasons people don't get enough exercise, psychologist Diana Hill has heard them all. She's the author of a new book with a great title, I Know I Should Exercise, But. On a recent episode of my podcast, Chasing Life, Hill told me the number one reason people don't exercise is because they don't feel like they have enough time. She told us that she encourages people she works with to shift from an either-or mindset to a both-and mindset. Hill herself uses time at her son's baseball game to walk around the field cheering him on, instead of sitting on the sidelines. She also recommends setting up your space at home, at work, in the car to facilitate movement. So every night before I go to bed, I lay out my workout clothes next to my bathroom sink, so they are waiting there for me as a good reminder. I'm Dr. Sanjay Gupta, helping you live a better life.
8: Country star Blake Shelton just loves being wherever his wife is.
9: She comes to Oklahoma, and it's not like this now, but at first, she had to have felt like, where am I? What is this place? And the same with me. You know, I go to L.A., and it's like, what is this place? Like, how do I fit in here? And I would still feel that way if she wasn't there, you know, and I think the same thing with her when she comes to Oklahoma. It's just, that's what completes the journey for us, is it's just as long as we're together, it really doesn't matter.
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10: Getting your heart broken can be really rough. It'll happen to most of us at some point in our lives. It's not just an emotional experience, it's a physical one too. Often described as getting the wind knocked out of you, a knot in your stomach, trouble sleeping. I recently spoke about this with Dr. Yoram Yovel, a psychiatrist and neuroscientist. He was on my podcast, Chasing Life. Now, he told me heartbreak doesn't have to last forever. And while your inclination might be to withdraw, isolate, and shut down, it's often the opposite of what supports healing. One of the things that helps us the most is reconnecting to other people you love. And the reverse is also true, he said. If someone you care about is struggling, don't give up on them. You hold the power to comfort loved ones that are in deep physical or emotional distress. I'm Dr. Sanjay Gupta, helping you live a better life.
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14: If, you know, George Strait and Garth Brooks still get excited about it, I don't think it ever gets old. It's always one of the most exciting things in the world to know, man, I took this song and went in the studio and made this piece of art that I love, that I hope other people love, and then it kind of has its own life and you go out to play a show and people are singing it back to you. There's nothing like that. It's impossible to describe other than it's just perfect and it's amazing.

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0: Hey, y'all, it is Tara and Ryan from the Wake Up with the Wolves show. We hope you are spending lots of time with your family and friends this Memorial Day weekend.
1: As we break out the flannel shirts, denim skirts, high-waisted jeans, and those bolo ties. Looks good, doesn't it? It's a nothing but the 90s weekend all weekend long on 99.5 The Wolf.

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11: Sometimes you can tell a lot about what someone wants to do offline by looking at what they do online. Let me tell you about Pinterest's first parenting trend report. Pinterest is a huge platform. They have 600 million monthly users, 80 billion searches per month. The report found a shift from the iPad kid era to now, when parents are actually more interested in real-world adventures and hands-on activities. The Global Trends and Insights lead at Pinterest told us families are thoughtfully designing childhoods rooted in creativity, intention, and meaningful experiences. One psychologist we spoke to said he sees this as a reflection of parents' desire to build core capacities in their children: resilience, curiosity, self-regulation, empathy. These things don't grow automatically, but are built through lived experience. I'm Dr. Sanjay Gupta, helping you live a better life.

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0: Country star Kane Brown talks about his buddy, Chris Young.
1: 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You know, I just kept covering his songs, and I wanted him to notice me so bad. And the first time I met him, I met his mom as well. And I remember her telling me, like, yeah, we knew about you before, you know, anybody else. Because somebody hit him up whenever I put Getting You Home on YouTube. And she listened to it and then showed Chris. Now just getting to write one and whenever, and just, it's surreal.
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1: It's okay if you throw a White Claw in there, too. 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
9: A better life with Dr. Sanjay Gupta.
10: So-called superagers, they are an enviable segment of the population. People who are older than 80, whose brains function like someone a fraction of their age. It's true, a lot of these people have genetics on their side, but more and more research is bearing out the idea that people who practice good brain health also slow their cognitive decline. Dr. Richard Isaacson, a pioneer in the Alzheimer's space, told us that, quote, his studies have found lifestyle changes including diet, exercise, reducing stress and optimizing sleep, along with managing vascular risk factors with certain medications, can actually help grow brain areas and also reduce telltale signs of Alzheimer's, such as tau tangles and amyloid plaques. What else helps? Staying social, surrounding yourself with family and friends, and maybe even volunteering for a real sense of purpose. I'm Dr. Sanjay Gupta, helping you live a better life.
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0: Hey, y'all, it is Tara and Ryan from the Wake Up with the Wolves show. 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
1: As we break out the flannel shirts, denim skirts, high-waisted jeans, and those bolo ties. Looks good, doesn't it? It's a nothing but the 90s weekend all weekend long on 99.5 The Wolf.

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8: I always liken it to being in a sandbox and just like calling a bunch of friends over and we're just going to make some stuff and see what happens. And the thing I keep being reminded of is that it's called playing music. And I think a lot of the times we all forget that because it's a job as well, but it's like it's playing. It's the first word is playing guitar, playing the drums, playing music. Playing, it's meant to have a playfulness quality about it.
9: A better life with Dr. Sanjay Gupta.
10: So-called superagers, they are an enviable segment of the population. People who are older than 80, whose brains function like someone a fraction of their age. It's true, a lot of these people have genetics on their side, but more and more research is bearing out the idea that people who practice good brain health also slow their cognitive decline. Dr. Richard Isaacson, a pioneer in the Alzheimer's space, told us that, quote, his studies have found lifestyle changes including diet, exercise, reducing stress and optimizing sleep, along with managing vascular risk factors with certain medications, can actually help grow brain areas and also reduce telltale signs of Alzheimer's, such as tau tangles and amyloid plaques. What else helps? Staying social, surrounding yourself with family and friends, and maybe even volunteering for a real sense of purpose. I'm Dr. Sanjay Gupta, helping you live a better life.
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0: Country star Blake Shelton just loves being wherever his wife is.
1: 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What is this place? And the same with me. You know, I go to L.A., and it's like, what is this place? Like, how do I fit in here? And I would still feel that way if she wasn't there, you know? And I think the same thing with her when she comes to Oklahoma. It's just, that's what completes the journey for us, is it's just as long as we're together, it really doesn't matter.
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12: When it comes to the myriad reasons people don't get enough exercise, psychologist Diana Hill has heard them all. She's the author of a new book with a great title, I Know I Should Exercise, But. On a recent episode of my podcast, Chasing Life, Hill told me the number one reason people don't exercise is because they don't feel like they have enough time. She told us that she encourages people she works with to shift from an either-or mindset to a both-and mindset. Hill herself uses time at her son's baseball game to walk around the field cheering him on instead of sitting on the sidelines. She also recommends setting up your space at home, at work, in the car to facilitate movement. So every night before I go to bed, I lay out my workout clothes next to my bathroom sink so they are waiting there for me as a good reminder. I'm Dr. Sanjay Gupta. Helping you live a better life.
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0: Hey, y'all, it is Tara and Ryan from the Wake Up with the Wolf show. 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
1: As we break out the flannel shirts, denim skirts, high-waisted jeans, and those bolo ties. Looks good, doesn't it? It's another But the 90s weekend all weekend long on 99.5.

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13: Our influences kind of run the gamut. 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So there's everything from country, you know, Alabama, to Motown. Trevor grew up in Detroit, so he had a lot of that. So there's a lot of pop, a lot of rock. I think Brad was a big Guns N' Roses fan. It runs the gamut, and I think you can kind of see that when you come see our show and hear our whole like body of work and all our songs. We cover all the bases, I think.
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15: There's something I'd like to talk to you about today, something that's been circulating on the internet that's become a real problem. 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
12: A better life with Dr. Sanjay Gupta.
13: In recent years, scientists have really dialed up the urgency to understand PFAS, sometimes referred to as forever chemicals because of how long they take to break down. The latest study found these chemicals may be aging men in their 50s and 60s a bit faster than men who are younger or older or women of any age. Experts we talked to said the accumulation of PFAS may lower testosterone levels in men, impair sperm quality, and increase risks of testicular and kidney cancer. Women, it seems, just seem to be able to clear PFAS faster. Now, whether you're a man or a woman, trying to limit your exposure is a great idea. Three ways to do that. Filter your drinking water. 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I'm Dr. Sanjay Gupta, helping you live a better life.
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16: 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I think Brad was a big Guns N' Roses fan. 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
1: 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It's a nothing but the 90s weekend all weekend long on 99.5 The Wolf.

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0: It's a Nothing But 90s Weekend on Texas Country 99.5. The Wolf, my name is Tex, and I'm here for you. If you want to hear something on this Nothing But 90s Weekend, just hit me up right now, 888-787-1995. And Marielle, you're in Fort Worth. What's up?
1: Yes, I didn't expect to get anybody.
0: Oh, come on now. Give me a little more credit.
1: Well, I'm so used to automated things now.
0: Oh, I know, right? You can't get away from them. If you would like to request a song, say, request song.
1: Really?
0: Nah, I'd never do that to you.
1: Thank you.
0: You are most welcome. And if you'd like to take a brief survey... Oh. I guess he was serious. It's 99.5 The Wolf.
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9: 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Let me tell you about Pinterest's first parenting trend report. Pinterest is a huge platform. 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The report found a shift from the iPad kid era to now, when parents are actually more interested in real-world adventures and hands-on activities. The Global Trends and Insights lead at Pinterest told us families are thoughtfully designing childhoods rooted in creativity, intention, and meaningful experiences. One psychologist we spoke to said he sees this as a reflection of parents' desire to build core capacities in their children: resilience, curiosity, self-regulation, empathy. These things don't grow automatically, but are built through lived experience. I'm Dr. Sanjay Gupta, helping you live a better life.
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13: 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It's always one of the most exciting things in the world to know, man, I took this song and went in the studio and made this piece of art that I love, that I hope other people love, and then it kind of has its own life and you go out to play a show and people are singing it back to you. There's nothing like that. It's impossible to describe other than it's just perfect and it's amazing.

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4: During the Houston Rodeo, it sold out 73,000 people. Lifetime goal of mine to play that thing. We finally do it. Second song, I slip down to a knee, pop right back up, never missed a beat.

It's a Nothing But 90s weekend on Texas Country 99.5 The Wolf. My name is Tex, and can I tell you what's already back? And they're already getting me. They're driving me crazy. Mosquitoes. I could do without that for another, like, 2 months or so. It's the Wolf. I went to

0: kicking it on the lake, hanging by the pool, or just running through the sprinklers.
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It's a Nothing But 90s weekend on Texas Country 99.5 The Wolf. And how would you like to get to Orange Beach this summer to see Jason Aldean? Well, I'm going to tell you all about it in about three songs on The Wolf.

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0: It's a Nothing But 90s weekend on Texas Country 99.5 The Wolf. It's Tex. And how would you like to get to Orange Beach to go see Jason Aldean? That's right, Floribama, and we're sending you there. Yeah, he's going to be there in August, and we're hooking you up with chances to get there all weekend. I'm talking about airfare, I'm talking about hotel, and of course, tickets to the show. And if you want to go, all right, all you got to do to get qualified, just text the word SUMMER, S-U-M-M-E-R, SUMMER, to 888-787-1995, and that could be you headed to Floribama to go see Jason Aldean in August from 99.5 The Wolf.
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18: There's something I'd like to talk to you about today, something that's been circulating on the internet that's become a real problem. Deep fake videos of me endorsing products that I've never even heard of and I have no relationship with whatsoever. Let me tell you clearly, these videos are scams. They are designed to take your money. Now, a couple things you should keep in mind. If something sounds too good to be true, it probably is. When you look at these videos, if they don't seem natural, if there's something off about them, the audio or the video, it's probably AI generated. And if you come across something that does pique your interest, see if you can find evidence of it from other sources. I promise you this, if I discover something incredible that you need to know about, I'm going to talk about it somewhere that you can easily find, not on some shady social media site. I'm Dr. Sanjay Gupta, helping you live a better life.
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1: Our influences kind of run the gamut. There's a lot of us in the band, and we listen to all kinds of different stuff. So there's everything from country, you know, Alabama, to Motown. Trevor grew up in Detroit, so he had a lot of that. So there's a lot of pop, a lot of rock. I think Brad was a big Guns N' Roses fan. It runs the gamut, and I think you can kind of see that when you come see our show and hear our whole like body of work and all our songs. We cover all the bases, I think.
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0: It's a nothing but 90s Memorial Day weekend on Texas Country 99.5. The Wolf. George, where are you working today in Mansfield?
1: Working for Kilo's.
0: Oh my gosh, oh my gosh, I have a question. Hot dogs or Italian beef?
1: I would choose both, man. They're both good.
0: Yeah, combine.

0: You bring the brews, the burgers, and the cornhole. We'll bring the, well, you know.
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It's a Nothing But 90s Memorial Day weekend on Texas Country 99.5 The Wolf. And hope you're having an amazing Saturday so far. It starts off a little gloomy, but should get better later in the day. And what would a Nothing But 90s weekend be without a little Brooks and Dunn on The Wolf now? You pick

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0: It's a nothing but 90s Memorial Day weekend on Texas Country 99.5 The Wolf. And you know what? It's almost opened, the brand new Universal Kids Resort in Frisco. And you know what? We've got passes for you all next week. And yeah, we're giving them away three times every single weekday starting Tuesday next week. 9:10 a.m., 1:10 and 4:10 p.m. And that means your next shot at getting in to the brand new Universal Kids Resort in Frisco Tuesday morning when you wake up with the Wolf with Tara and Ryan right here on 99.5 The Wolf.
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13: Sometimes you can tell a lot about what someone wants to do offline by looking at what they do online. Let me tell you about Pinterest's first parenting trend report. Pinterest is a huge platform. They have 600 million monthly users, 80 billion searches per month. The report found a shift from the iPad kid era to now, when parents are actually more interested in real-world adventures and hands-on activities. The global trends and insights lead at Pinterest told us families are thoughtfully designing childhoods rooted in creativity, intention, and meaningful experiences. One psychologist we spoke to said he sees this as a reflection of parents' desire to build core capacities in their children: resilience, curiosity, self-regulation, empathy. These things don't grow automatically, but are built through lived experience. I'm Dr. Sanjay Gupta, helping you live a better life.
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15: 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And the same with me. You know, I go to L.A., and it's like, what is this place? Like, how do I fit in here? And I would still feel that way if she wasn't there, you know? And I think the same thing with her when she comes to Oklahoma. It's just, that's what completes the journey for us, is it's just as long as we're together, it really doesn't matter.
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4: I'm very happy to be the first woman to have a bar on Broadway. And my friend and designer, Farrah Queen from Oklahoma, came and helped me put my stamp on this place because I really wanted to make sure that it had some girl vibes and obviously a rhinestone saddle because everyone needs one of those. But I definitely have seen since I've been going down there, all the girls doing exactly what I was hoping they would do, which was come there and party and have a place to feel safe and happy and really go honky-tonkin'.

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All right. Who were you dancing with back in the day to that song? I know who I was. So nothing but 90s weekend on Texas Country. 99.5 The Wolf. Jackie's taking the kids to baseball, their tournament in Plano. Thank you so much for having us on. You're Alan Jackson's on the

It's a Nothing But 90s weekend on Texas Country 99.5 The Wolf, and we know you need a vacation. That's why we're sending someone to Orange Beach to go see Jason Aldean in August, and you know what? That could be you. I'm going to tell you all about it and get you qualified in three songs on The Wolf. Since the day

0: Hey, y'all, it is Tara and Ryan from the Wake Up with the Wolves show. We hope you are spending lots of time with your family and friends this Memorial Day weekend.
1: As we break out the flannel shirts, denim skirts, high-waisted jeans, and those bolo ties. Looks good, doesn't it? It's another But the 90s weekend all weekend long on 90.

0: It's a Nothing But 90s weekend on Texas Country 99.5 The Wolf. My name is Tex, and yes, you need a vacation this summer. I know you're bad at planning like I am, and that's why you need to get this vacation to Orange Beach to go see Jason Aldean in August. I'm talking about airfare, hotel, tickets to see Jason Aldean at the Wharf Amphitheater, all of it. And we're getting you qualified all weekend long. And you know what? If you want to go, all you have to do is text the word NEON, N-E-O-N, that's NEON, to 888-787-1995. And that could be you in August in Floribama to go see Jason Aldean. 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
4: There's something I'd like to talk to you about today, something that's been circulating on the internet that's become a real problem. Deep fake videos of me endorsing products that I've never even heard of and I have no relationship with whatsoever. Let me tell you clearly, these videos are scams. They are designed to take your money. Now, a couple things you should keep in mind. If something sounds too good to be true, it probably is. When you look at these videos, if they don't seem natural, if there's something off about them, the audio or the video, it's probably AI generated. And if you come across something that does pique your interest, see if you can find evidence of it from other sources. I promise you this, if I discover something incredible that you need to know about, I'm going to talk about it somewhere that you can easily find, not on some shady social media site. I'm Dr. Sanjay Gupta, helping you live a better life.
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1: Our influences kind of run the gamut. 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So there's everything from country, you know, Alabama, to Motown. Trevor grew up in Detroit, so he had a lot of that. 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I think Brad was a big Guns N' Roses fan. It runs the gamut, and I think you can kind of see that when you come see our show and hear our whole like body of work and all our songs. We cover all the bases, I think.
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And if I can do anything for you, play something for you to make your 90s weekend just a little bit better, just hit me up. 888-787-1995. 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

0: You know, it's not quite Independence Day, but it'll be here before we know it. It's a Nothing But 90s weekend on Texas Country 99.5 The Wolf. It's Tex, and how would you like to go to Universal Kids Resort when it opens? Be one of the first? Well, I'm going to tell you how you can get that from us in two songs on The Wolf.
1: Well, I pulled out of Pittsburgh, rolling down the eastern seaboard. I've got my diesel wound up, and she's running like never before.

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0: Clay Walker on a Nothing But 90s Memorial Day weekend on Texas Country 99.5 The Wolf. My name is Tex, and have you been to Frisco lately? More specifically, have you been around the new Universal Kids theme park in Frisco? Oh my gosh, it looks like it's ready to go. They're going to be opening up soon, and we want to send you there when it does. We want you to be one of the first in the park, and all next week. We've got three chances every single day to get you hooked up with tickets to the Universal Kids Resort when it opens. All right, 9:10 a.m., 1:10, and 4:10 p.m. And that means Tuesday morning, 9:10 a.m., when you wake up with the Wolf with Tara and Ryan. 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
13: Getting your heart broken can be really rough. It'll happen to most of us at some point in our lives. It's not just an emotional experience, it's a physical one too, often described as getting the wind knocked out of you, a knot in your stomach, trouble sleeping. I recently spoke about this with Dr. Yoram Yovel, a psychiatrist and neuroscientist. He was on my podcast, Chasing Life. Now, he told me heartbreak doesn't have to last forever, and while your inclination might be to withdraw, isolate, and shut down, it's often the opposite of what supports healing. One of the things that helps us the most is reconnecting to other people you love. And the reverse is also true, he said. If someone you care about is struggling, don't give up on them. You hold the power to comfort loved ones that are in deep physical or emotional distress. I'm Dr. Sanjay Gupta, helping you live a better life.
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Now, when I think a nothing but 90s Memorial Day weekend, this song is literally the first one that pops into my head. It should be yours, too. It's Alan Jackson, Gone Country on The Wolf now.

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It's a nothing but 90s Memorial Day weekend on Texas Country 99.5 The Wolf. And we know you need a vacation this summer. That's why we're sending a lucky listener to Orange Beach, Alabama to go see Jason Aldean when he's there in August. And I'm going to tell you all about it and get you qualified in three songs.

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0: Hey, y'all. It is Tara and Ryan from the Wake Up with the Wolf show, wishing you a meaningful, reflective, and special time with your family this Memorial Day weekend.
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0: to Nothing But 90s Memorial Day weekend on Texas Country 99.5 The Wolf. My name is Tex, and of course, if I can get something on for you on this beautiful Saturday, or almost beautiful, we could use a little bit more sun, just hit me up, 888-787-1995. And I tell you what, I know you need a vacation. We know you need a vacation this summer, and that's why we're going to send someone, maybe you, to Orange Beach, Alabama, to go see Jason Aldean when he's there in August. All right, so if you want to get to Floribama to see Jason Aldean, and we're taking care of the airfare, the hotel, tickets to the show, all of it, all right, all you have to do is text the word Alabama, A-L-A-B-A-M-A, that's Alabama, to 888-787-1995, and that gets you qualified to possibly go see Jason Aldean at Orange Beach, Alabama, when he's there in August from 99.5 The Wolf. Good luck.
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3: 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And Jake Owens coming back to Billy Bob's on June 5th. Don't forget, Luke Bryan brings his Word on the Street tour to Dickey's Arena on June 11th. 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
14: There's something I'd like to talk to you about today, something that's been circulating on the internet that's become a real problem. Deep fake videos of me endorsing products that I've never even heard of and I have no relationship with whatsoever. Let me tell you clearly, these videos are scams. They are designed to take your money. Now, a couple things you should keep in mind. If something sounds too good to be true, it probably is. When you look at these videos, if they don't seem natural, if there's something off about them, the audio or the video, it's probably AI generated. And if you come across something that does pique your interest, see if you can find evidence of it from other sources. I promise you this, if I discover something incredible that you need to know about, I'm going to talk about it somewhere that you can easily find, not on some shady social media site. I'm Dr. Sanjay Gupta, helping you live a better life.

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1: A lot of people wonder sometimes. 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

0: The Wolf is live from our studios in Victory Park. 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

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The Wolf. Angelica, thank you so much for texting in and hanging out with us while you're in Fort Worth today. It's your Brooks and Dunn on The Wolf now.

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Billy Cheatin' is my pawpaw. He gets his orders from my mama. She makes him walk the line. You can find me in my wigwam.

baby, she's a Chippewa, she's a one of a kind. Well, I can kill a deer or a buffalo with just my arrow and my hickory bow. From 100 yards, don't you know, I do it all the time.

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The Wolf. My name is Tex. If I can do anything for you, 877-787-1999.

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1: Yeah, I want to make this one even bigger, and also want to make it something that I really enjoy doing, because I'm getting to a place now where, you know, I'm not living a life and then going on tours. 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

0: It's a nothing but 90s Memorial Day weekend on Texas Country 99.5. The Wolf, Martina, and Ulis, you guys out shopping?
1: Yeah, we might have family over, so I'm going to prepare for that.
0: Uh-oh, you said the P word, prepare. That means a big haul.
1: Yeah, oh yeah.
0: Since I don't envy you and I hate shopping, I'm going to play your Alan Jackson right now. Just don't shop till you drop, because that hurts.
1: Thank you.

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It's a nothing but 90s Memorial Day weekend on Texas Country 99.5 The Wolf. It's Tex, and we know you need a vacation. That's why you could be going to Orange Beach to see Jason Aldean in concert on us. I'm going to tell you how you can get there in two songs.

0: Hey, y'all, it is Tara and Ryan from the Wake Up with the Wolves show. We hope you are spending lots of time with your family and friends this Memorial Day weekend.
1: As we break out the flannel shirts, denim skirts, high-waisted jeans, and those bolo ties. Looks good, doesn't it? It's a nothing but the 90s weekend all weekend long on 99.5 The Wolf. He was

0: You can't do 90s without some strawberry wine. It's a nothing but 90s Memorial Day weekend on Texas Country 99.5. The Wolf, my name is Tex. And yes, we could be sending you to Orange Beach, Alabama, Floribama, to go see Jason Aldean. He's going to be there in August. And you know what? We're not just going to get you tickets to the show. We're taking you. We're going to get you there. We're going to get you the airfare. We're going to get you the hotel. And of course, the tickets to the show. You know, if you want to go, get qualified right now. Text the word FREEDOM, F-R-E-E-D-O-M, FREEDOM, to 888-787-1995. And that could be you going to see Jason Aldean in Floribama in August on us, 99.5 The Wolf. Good luck.
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12: A better life with Dr. Sanjay Gupta.
13: So-called superagers, they are an enviable segment of the population. People who are older than 80, whose brains function like someone a fraction of their age. It's true, a lot of these people have genetics on their side, but more and more research is bearing out the idea that people who practice good brain health also slow their cognitive decline. Dr. Richard Isaacson, a pioneer in the Alzheimer's space, told us that, quote, his studies have found lifestyle changes including diet, exercise, reducing stress and optimizing sleep, along with managing vascular risk factors with certain medications, can actually help grow brain areas and also reduce telltale signs of Alzheimer's, such as tau tangles and amyloid plaques. What else helps? Staying social, surrounding yourself with family and friends, and maybe even volunteering for a real sense of purpose. I'm Dr. Sanjay Gupta, helping you live a better life.
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5: I write very visually. My idea of country music is always about the pictures it paints for you. I don't like songs that don't give me images in my mind. You think about great pop songs that you love. 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Hotel California is a good example. I don't know totally what that's about, but you know, on a dark desert highway, you know, it's just, you see everything they're saying.

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It's a nothing but 90s Memorial Day weekend on Texas Country 99.5. The Wolf and these guys, they still put on an amazing show. Did you see them on the ACMs? Yeah, they won Best Country Duo of the Year for the 18th time. Isn't that insane? It's Brooks and Dunn on 99.5. The Wolf.

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And how would you like to be one of the first ones to visit the brand new Universal Kids Resort in Frisco? Well, we're giving you that chance all next week. 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

0: It's a nothing but 90s Memorial Day weekend on Texas Country 99.5 The Wolf. My name is Tex, and if you haven't been up to Frisco recently, you need to go up there just to see this brand new Universal Kids Resort. It is huge, and they got this done really quick. It's opening soon, and we already have your passes to get in when it does open. All right, we're giving you three chances every weekday next week, starting on Tuesday, 9:10 a.m., 1:10, and 4:10 p.m. And that means your first shot at getting into the brand new Universal Kids Resort in Frisco, 9:10 a.m. Tuesday morning when you wake up with the Wolf right here on 99.5 The Wolf.
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9: Sometimes you can tell a lot about what someone wants to do offline by looking at what they do online. Let me tell you about Pinterest's first parenting trend report. Pinterest is a huge platform. They have 600 million monthly users, 80 billion searches per month. The report found a shift from the iPad kid era to now, when parents are actually more interested in real-world adventures and hands-on activities. The Global Trends and Insights lead at Pinterest told us families are thoughtfully designing childhoods rooted in creativity, intention, and meaningful experiences. One psychologist we spoke to said he sees this as a reflection of parents' desire to build core capacities in their children: resilience, curiosity, self-regulation, empathy. These things don't grow automatically, but are built through lived experience. I'm Dr. Sanjay Gupta, helping you live a better life.
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0: It's a nothing but 90s Memorial Day weekend on Texas Country 99.5 The Wolf. And what goes better with sitting by the pool and maybe drinking a cold one? A little bit of Alan Jackson on The Wolf for you now.
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It's a Nothing But 90s Memorial Day weekend on Texas Country 99.5 The Wolf. And we know you need a vacation. And how would you like to go see Jason Aldean and Orange Beach in August? Well, I'm going to tell you how you could score that from us in three songs.

0: while you're debating Shiner, Lone Star, or now even Yuengling.
1: It's okay if you throw White Claw in there, too. 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

0: It's a nothing but 90s weekend on Texas Country 99.5 The Wolf. My name is Tex, and yes, how would you like to go see Jason Aldean in Orange Beach, Alabama, Florabama? We got that for you. We're hooking you up all weekend with chances to get qualified for an all-expenses trip to go see him when he's there. So I'm talking about airfare, I'm talking about hotel, tickets, all of it. We're taking care of it for you. And if you want to get qualified right now, just text the word SUNSET, S-U-N-S-E-T, SUNSET, to 888-787-1995. And you could be headed to Orange Beach in August to go see Jason Aldean on us, 99.5 The Wolf.
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3: 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Treaty Oak Revival's at Billy Bob's, too. 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And Jake Owens coming back to Billy Bob's on June 5th. Don't forget, Luke Bryan brings his Word on the Street tour to Dickies Arena on June 11th. 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
8: A better life with Dr. Sanjay Gupta.
9: So-called superagers, they are an enviable segment of the population. People who are older than 80, whose brains function like someone a fraction of their age. It's true, a lot of these people have genetics on their side, but more and more research is bearing out the idea that people who practice good brain health also slow their cognitive decline. Dr. Richard Isaacson, a pioneer in the Alzheimer's space, told us that, quote, his studies have found lifestyle changes including diet, exercise, reducing stress and optimizing sleep, along with managing vascular risk factors with certain medications, can actually help grow brain areas and also reduce telltale signs of Alzheimer's, such as tau tangles and amyloid plaques. What else helps? Staying social, surrounding yourself with family and friends, and maybe even volunteering for a real sense of purpose. I'm Dr. Sanjay Gupta, helping you live a better life.
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4: 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And I would still feel that way if she wasn't there, you know, and I think the same thing with her when she comes to Oklahoma. It's just, that's what completes the journey for us. 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

It's a nothing but 90s Memorial Day weekend on Texas Country 99.5 The Wolf. It's Tex, and I got to get on up out of here. Hope you're enjoying your Memorial Day weekend so far. Please be safe for the rest of it, and we'll talk again real soon. It's Clay Walker on The Wolf.

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Nothing but the 90s, all Memorial Day weekend on 99.5, the world famous Wolf. It's Jason Pullman. Saturday afternoon, clouds 83. It's humid as heck. AC's barely keeping up. Those thunderstorms are coming tomorrow and over the next couple of days. Somebody's mom is yelling for the screen door not to slam. And there's a country song from Blackhawk playing through a pair of speakers that probably should have blown out three summers ago.

0: We Texans are having so much fun, it takes 3 days to get it all in.
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0: Wayne. Nothing but the 90s, all Memorial Day weekend on 99.5, the world famous Wolf. It's Jason Pullman. And with graduation season happening everywhere right now, there have been a lot of emotional moments. But this is one out of Iowa State University. This is going to grab your heart. A dog that was hit by a car and saved by veterinary students there surprised everybody by walking across the graduation stage during commencement the other day. I'm telling you, in a world that feels very, very heavy, especially over the last few years, I mean, moments like this remind us just how much love and goodness still exist.
1: Yeah, man, that's the good stuff.
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Nothing but the 90s all Memorial Day weekend on 99.5 The Wolf. You're riding in the back seat with no seatbelt. Your dad's got one hand on the wheel. Somebody's passing around gas station snacks. The air smells like sunscreen and French fries. And then this guy, Alan Jackson, comes on the radio, and for 4 minutes, life felt pretty perfect.

Nothing but the 90s on Memorial Day weekend on 99.5 The Wolf. It's Jason Pullman and the King of Country. George Strait turned 74 last week. 74 and somehow still cooler than everybody else in Texas. That man was the 90s. I mean, Wranglers and boots and dance halls and rodeos, beer joints, songs blasting out of pickup trucks all across this state with the windows down and the heat rolling in off the highway. Nobody

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0: Hey, y'all, it is Tara and Ryan from the Wake Up with the Wolves show. We hope you are spending lots of time with your family and friends this Memorial Day weekend.
1: 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Looks good, doesn't it? It's another But the 90s weekend, all weekend long on 99.5 The Wolf.
2: Papa drove a truck nearly all his life. 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The part she couldn't handle was being alone. 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

0: There's Garth on a Nothing But the 90s Memorial Day weekend on the world-famous 99.5 The Wolf. It's Jason Pullman. Windows down. Salty air. Country music blasting. Flip-flops full of sand and a bonfire on the beach somewhere in Alabama. Actually, Orange Beach, Alabama. This weekend, we're sending you to Orange Beach to see Jason Aldean. Airfare, hotel, tickets, merch, everything covered. You just got to buy the sunscreen, okay? 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
11: If, you know, George Strait and Garth Brooks still get excited about it, I don't think it ever gets old. It's always one of the most exciting things in the world to know, man, I took this song and went in the studio and made this piece of art that I love, that I hope other people love, and then it kind of has its own life and you go out to play a show and people are singing it back to you. There's nothing like that. It's impossible to describe other than it's just perfect and it's amazing.
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13: Sometimes you can tell a lot about what someone wants to do offline by looking at what they do online. Let me tell you about Pinterest's first parenting trend report. Pinterest is a huge platform. They have 600 million monthly users, 80 billion searches per month. The report found a shift from the iPad kid era to now, when parents are actually more interested in real-world adventures and hands-on activities. The Global Trends and Insights lead at Pinterest told us families are thoughtfully designing childhoods rooted in creativity, intention, and meaningful experiences. One psychologist we spoke to said he sees this as a reflection of parents' desire to build core capacities in their children: resilience, curiosity, self-regulation, empathy. These things don't grow automatically, but are built through lived experience. I'm Dr. Sanjay Gupta, helping you live a better life.
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1: I always liken it to being in a sandbox and just like calling a bunch of friends over and we're just going to make some stuff and see what happens. And the thing I keep being reminded of is that it's called playing music. And I think a lot of the times we all forget that because it's a job as well, but it's like it's playing. It's the first word is playing guitar, playing the drums, playing music, playing. It's meant to have a playfulness quality about it.
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1: Our influences kind of run the gamut. There's a lot of us in the band, and we listen to all kinds of different stuff. So there's everything from country, you know, Alabama, to Motown. Trevor grew up in Detroit, so he had a lot of that. So there's a lot of pop, a lot of rock. I think Brad was a big Guns N' Roses fan. It runs the gamut, and I think you can kind of see that when you come see our show and hear our whole like body of work and all our songs. We cover all the bases, I think.
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Nothing but the 90s on Memorial Day weekend on 99.5, the world famous Wolf. It's Jason Pullman. And I'm telling you, if Travis Tritt comes on, oh man, suddenly it's cut off sleeves, dusty boots, a Marlboro hat, and somebody yelling, "Here's a quarter, way too dang loud at a bonfire in our great state of Texas." This raspy voice just sounded like summertime in the 90s.

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Nothing but the 90s, Memorial Day weekend on 99.5 The Wolf. It's Jason Pullman. Something showed up in our neighbor's yard yesterday that scared the absolute daylights out of us. Let's just say nobody in the neighborhood is walking through flower beds casually anymore. I'll tell you exactly what happened. I've got the story coming up in 6.5 minutes.

0: Nothing but the 90s. By the way, congratulations to Brooks and Dunn. Won another ACM last week for what, the duo of the year. I'm telling you, if Brooks and Dunn can still win ACMs, the new male artist of the year should have been George Strait. It's kind of, it's crazy to me. All right, anyway, it's Jason Pullman on 99.5 The Wolf. Well, there was a little fiasco at our house yesterday. Hey, Levy. One of our neighbors just called me. There's a 5-foot snake that was on Melvina. It wasn't at our house. They took a picture of another house, but it was I don't know, one of the houses near our house.
1: Oh, God.
0: And so they put it into AI. One said it was a venomous snake, and one said it was a rattlesnake. And it's like 5 feet long.
1: That's awful.
0: Yeah, please be careful.
1: Well, I was just looking in the WhatsApp chat because I thought I saw...
0: Yeah. She said look in the WhatsApp chat.
1: Oh, my God. Whomever lives at 3322, there is a 5-foot snake on your flower bed.
0: Yeah, but that's not... she sent me the picture. It's not our house. It wasn't... It's not ours, but...
1: I don't see the snake, though. I see the flower bed.
0: Yeah, you see the picture. That's not our house.
1: Yeah, that's not our house.
0: But it doesn't matter. It's evidently, it slithered in the backyard.
1: Holy shit. What do we do?
0: I don't know. Maybe call Frisco Animal Control and see if they'll come out. Do you want me to call? I'll call.
1: Yeah.
0: I'll call.
1: Yeah. Okay.
0: Okay. Love you. Just be careful.
1: Oh, my God. That's so scary. Okay, I know. Thank you.
0: Okay. Just make sure Lorenzo doesn't go out there.
1: Well, right. Yeah. Okay. Thank you.
0: Okay. Love you.
1: Love you.
0: But hey, let Frank and Stephanie know.
1: Okay.
0: Okay, love you, bye.
1: Love you, bye.
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12: When it comes to the myriad reasons people don't get enough exercise, psychologist Diana Hill has heard them all. She's the author of a new book with a great title, I Know I Should Exercise, But. On a recent episode of my podcast, Chasing Life, Hill told me the number one reason people don't exercise is because they don't feel like they have enough time. She told us that she encourages people she works with to shift from an either-or mindset to a both and mindset. Hill herself uses time at her son's baseball game to walk around the field cheering him on instead of sitting on the sidelines. She also recommends setting up your space at home, at work, in the car to facilitate movement. So every night before I go to bed, I lay out my workout clothes next to my bathroom sink so they are waiting there for me as a good reminder. I'm Dr. Sanjay Gupta, helping you live a better life.
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6: 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I think you can really tell a lot about a mix and the song if you can hear it on that tiny little speaker, and if it jumps out at you, that's usually the first place I listen to it. And I know that's weird, but I feel like if you can make something sound incredible on that little tiny speaker, then you've really done something.

Nothing but the 90s all Memorial Day weekend on 99.5 The Wolf. It's Jason Pullman. Okay, so you're sitting in the backseat of a Tahoe with your cousins. Somebody's got those sticky sunscreen hands. The cooler's leaking in the trunk. And a country song is coming through one blown-out speaker like it's the greatest thing you've ever heard. You know why? Because it kind of was.

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Nothing but the 90s all Memorial Day weekend on 99.5, the world famous Wolf. Back when summer meant your parents disappearing into Home Depot for a couple of hours while you wandered the aisles bored out of your frickin' mind, then getting rewarded with a trip to Blockbuster and Taco Bell on the way home. And 90s country was playing through all of it. Stuff like this from Texas's very own Tracy Byrd.

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0: There's Garth on a Nothing But the 90s Memorial Day weekend on 99.5 The Wolf. It's Jason Pullman. I'm telling you what.
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0: 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Your chance to win a trip to Orange Beach, Alabama to see this guy, Jason Aldean, is happening right here and right now. 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
14: Sometimes you can tell a lot about what someone wants to do offline by looking at what they do online. Let me tell you about Pinterest's first parenting trend report. Pinterest is a huge platform. They have 600 million monthly users, 80 billion searches per month. The report found a shift from the iPad kid era to now, when parents are actually more interested in real-world adventures and hands-on activities. The Global Trends and Insights lead at Pinterest told us families are thoughtfully designing childhoods rooted in creativity, intention, and meaningful experiences. One psychologist we spoke to said he sees this as a reflection of parents' desire to build core capacities in their children: resilience, curiosity, self-regulation, empathy. These things don't grow automatically, but are built through lived experience. I'm Dr. Sanjay Gupta, helping you live a better life.
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Nothing but the 90s all Memorial Day weekend on 99.5, the world-famous Wolf. It's Jason Pullman. The smell, I know you remember it, of chlorine on your skin, towels drying on the hood of the car, somebody trying to rewind a cassette tape with a pencil, and country music from Travis Tritt blasting while the sun stayed out till almost 9. For some reason, the 90s just felt warmer somehow.

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Nothing but the 90s all Memorial Day weekend on 99.5 The Wolf. It's Jason Pullman. Back when you memorized phone numbers, fought over who got to sit by the window and heard a new country song for the first time because somebody's older brother had the CD before everybody else. 90s weren't perfect, but damn, they sure felt good.

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0: The last time that there was a performer at the Super Bowl for halftime was Shania Twain. I think the year was 2005. How crazy is that? Jason Pullman on 99.5, the world-famous Wolf. Nothing but the 90s, all Memorial Day weekend long. Yesterday, a five-foot rattlesnake showed up in our neighbor's yard in Frisco. And within about 90 seconds, the entire neighborhood was peeking through blinds like it was a crime scene.
1: Thank you for calling the Frisco Police Department. If you are having an emergency, please hang up and dial 911. This is the Frisco Police Department non-emergency tool, an AI system that will help direct you. In just a few sentences, please tell me what you are calling about.
0: There's a five-foot snake in our yard.
1: I am connecting you to a dispatcher. Please hold while I transfer your call.
2: Frisco Police, this is Bob. How can I help you?
0: Hey, I'm so sorry to bother you, man. My name is Jason Pullman. I live at Drive in Frisco. A neighbor just called and said there's a five-foot snake. She thought it was in front of our yard, but I think it's our next-door neighbor's yard. Am I calling the right people?
2: Yeah, we wouldn't really do much with snakes out in their natural habitat. If they're inside a structure, that would be something we could help with. But outside of a structure in their natural habitat, we wouldn't attempt to capture or kill any healthy live animals.
0: Okay. All right. I'd like to turn them into a pair of boots, but okay. I'm with you. Okay.
2: Gotcha.
0: Hey, all right. Thanks, man. I appreciate it. Thank you for what you do. Take
2: no
0: care.
2: Problem. Right, bye-bye. Bye.
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21: 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They are designed to take your money. Now, a couple things you should keep in mind. If something sounds too good to be true, it probably is. When you look at these videos, if they don't seem natural, if there's something off about them, the audio or the video, it's probably AI generated. And if you come across something that does pique your interest, see if you can find evidence of it from other sources. I promise you this, if I discover something incredible that you need to know about, I'm going to talk about it somewhere that you can easily find, not on some shady social media site. I'm Dr. Sanjay Gupta, helping you live a better life.
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It's Jason Pohlman. 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

0: Nothing but the 90s, all Memorial Day weekend on 99.5 The Wolf. It's Jason Pullman. So this happened last week. Brooks and Dunn won another ACM. Is it nothing? Listen, I love Ronnie and Kix. I love Brooks and Dunn. But is there not another duo in country music? I mean, after all these years, I mean, if they won, George Strait might as well win for Best New Male Artist of the Year.
1: I don't know why y'all aren't getting sick of us, but God bless you for hanging with us, because we're loving it, y'all.
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0: Hey, y'all, it is Tara and Ryan from the Wake Up with the Wolf show. We hope you are spending lots of time with your family and friends this Memorial Day weekend.
1: As we break out the flannel shirts, denim skirts, high-waisted jeans, and those bolo ties. Looks good, doesn't it? It's another But the 90s weekend all weekend long on 99.5 The Wolf. I went to

0: There's Garth. My name is Jason. Nothing but the 90s. All Memorial Day weekend on the world-famous 99.5 The Wolf. Because nothing says summer like the beach, country music, and not knowing what day it is anymore. Your chance to win a trip to Orange Beach, Alabama to see Jason Aldean is happening now. I'm talking flights, hotel, merch, tickets, everything handled. 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
3: A better life with Dr. Sanjay Gupta.
4: We are finally starting to learn more things we can do to keep our brains sharp as we age. A lot of people think crossword puzzles or Sudoku might do the trick, but the science doesn't really bear that out. What one recent study found, though, was that a certain type of brain training seems to have a significant impact on cognition as we get older. It wasn't memory or even problem-solving tasks that moved the needle. It was an interactive computerized game that tested the ability to recognize two separate images in faster and faster sequences. It's what we call a task of divided attention, in which you don't have a conscious strategy on how to improve. That's according to the study's lead author. You're just trying to do the best you can to figure out how to divide your attention. Now, the game in this study was called Double Decision. If you want to find it and try it out yourself. I'm Dr. Sanjay Gupta, helping you live a better life.
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Nothing but the 90s, all Memorial Day weekend on 99.5 The Wolf. Hey there, my name is Jason Pullman. I'm telling you, let's go back when you'd spend all day outside and you'd come home smelling like sunscreen, grass, and pool water. And then you'd fall asleep with the TV on while country music still played softly from somebody's radio out in the garage. The 90s weren't loud about it, but they were good.

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There's McGraw. I'm Jason. This is a Nothing But the 90s Memorial Day weekend on the world-famous 99.5 The Wolf. Remember falling asleep on the couch while the adults talked in the kitchen? You'd hear country music faintly playing outside and somebody carrying you to bed because you pretended to still be asleep? Yeah, those were good days.

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0: Nothing but the 90s, all Memorial Day weekend long on Texas Country 99.5, the world famous Wolf. My name is Jason Pullman. And here we are in the middle of Memorial Day weekend here in our great state of Texas. The smokers are fired up. Flags are flying, coolers are packed, and families are gathering together. While we're soaking brisket overnight, standing around the grill with an ice cold drink in our hand or two, and hearing country music echo through the backyard or through the house, let's never forget why we have this weekend. It's because brave men and women gave everything for this country and for our freedom. So around here in Texas, we'll never take that lightly. We remember. We honor and we say thank you.
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14: When I decided to move, I was kind of running out of my lease in Boone, where I was no longer a student at the time. I decided to leave Boone, and I had just recently dropped out with 21 hours left to pursue music. And my parents have always been very supportive, and they don't make a ton of money. So they were like, you know, we obviously fully support, you know, you going out to Nashville and chasing your dream, but we also don't have the ability to kind of catch you if you fall.
15: A Better Life with Dr. Sanjay Gupta.
16: You know, one of the weirder things I've seen on social media lately is parents feeding their babies butter, like whole sticks of butter. They swear that it helps them feel fuller after meals and get a good night's sleep, among other things. There's actually something to this. You know, butter is full of fat, which a rapidly growing infant needs, but eating butter all the time results in, quote, boxing out other important nutrients they need as well. Spokesperson for the Academy of Nutrition and Dietetics told us she recommends half a teaspoon to a teaspoon melted and then added to a puree. Or as they get older, you can drizzle oil or melted butter over cooked vegetables, she told us. We never say just give butter by itself, and it's not the only source of fat she would recommend. Avocados, hummus, fish, they are great sources of fat as well. And also, great foods to introduce. I'm Dr. Sanjay Gupta, helping you live a better life.
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0: Country star Miranda Lambert talks about her new Nashville restaurant, Casa Rosa.
1: I'm very happy to be the first woman to have a bar on Broadway. 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

Nothing but the 90s, all Memorial Day weekend on 99.5 The Wolf. It's Jason Pullman. Hey, you remember when the biggest decision of summer was pool, mall, or somebody's house with a trampoline? And every single drive there had country radio blasting with the windows cracked. This one will take you all the way back from Sawyer Brown.

0: Hey, y'all, it is Tara and Ryan from the Wake Up with the Wolf Show, wishing you a meaningful, reflective, and special time with your family this Memorial Day weekend.
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0: There's George. I'm Jason. This is our Nothing But the 90s Memorial Day weekend on the world-famous Wolf. Remember when you'd hear a country song on the radio and immediately hit record on the cassette player? Yeah, I mean, just pray the DJ wouldn't talk over the intro. Kids today will never understand that level of pressure right there.
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0: There's Shania. My name is Jason. This is our Nothing But the 90s Memorial Day weekend on the world-famous 99.5 The Wolf. 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
3: 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And Jake Owens coming back to Billy Bob's on June 5th. 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
14: You and I have never met, but I'm willing to bet that there is something you would like to do, but you feel like you can't, that it's too hard, that you don't deserve it. A colleague of mine recently told me about this new book called Brave Shift, 30 Mindset Changes to Transform Your Life. It's written by a woman named Michelle Carrer. Carrer says the one thing most people forget when they set a goal is to attach a reason to it. Having that reason is big, because when you don't want to do something that's necessary to reach your goal, you can go back to your reason to find the motivation you need. Try to frame your goal as something you want to achieve, as opposed to being a bad part of yourself that you want to change. That will make you more likely to succeed, as will asking for help. All of us need it, and it makes people feel good to help you achieve your goals. I'm Dr. Sanjay Gupta, helping you live a better life.
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5: I always liken it to being in a sandbox and just like calling a bunch of friends over and just going to make some stuff and see what happens. And the thing I keep being reminded of is that it's called playing music. And I think a lot of the times we all forget that because it's a job as well, but it's like it's playing. It's the first word is playing guitar, playing the drums, playing music, playing. It's meant to have a playfulness quality about it.

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0: This is our Nothing But the 90s Memorial Day weekend. This is what we're playing all weekend on the world-famous 99.5 The Wolf. It's Jason Pullman. Okay, so the last time Brooks and Dunn had a number one hit on country radio, some people listening right now were still using dial-up internet. I'm not kidding. And somehow, 20 years later, they're still winning ACM awards.
1: I don't know why y'all aren't getting sick of us, but God bless you for hanging with us, because we're loving it, y'all.
0: Yeah, I mean, I'm telling you, that's how you know it's not just music. That's legacy, Texas dance halls, neon beer signs, and songs people still scream at the top of their lungs like it's 1996.
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3: 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My baby's dressed up, she's raring to go. 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

There's Travis Tritt. I'm Jason Pullman. This is our Nothing But the 90s Memorial Day weekend on the world-famous 99.5 The Wolf. And in Texas, nobody sounded more like a warm summer night under string lights than Robert Earl Keane. That's front porch music. Hill country music. Sitting in a folding chair with an ice-cold shiner while somebody's uncle tells the same story for the 11th time kind of music. Hey, if you grew up in the 90s, this guy right here, Robert Earl Keane, was part of this soundtrack.

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0: Here's Alan Jackson. It's Jason Pullman. This is Texas Country on the world-famous 99.5 The Wolf. So a few days ago, I went down to the courthouse in Dallas, Texas, and asked people one simple question.
1: What are you doing at the courthouse?
2: What you doing at the courthouse?
3: Trying to fight a DUI charge.
2: Oh, God. Did you get arrested?
3: No.
2: Who was it?
3: What do you mean?
2: Well, you're fighting the DUI charge. Who got arrested for a DUI?
3: Oh, I did.
2: Oh, yeah, yeah. You got, yeah, you're like, wait a second. You haven't been drinking today, have you?
3: No.
2: No, that's why you're at the courthouse. You just walked out of court. Uh-huh. When did you get arrested? Were you at what time of the day?
3: It was 2 years ago.
2: Oh, my gosh, and it's still going on.
3: Yes, sir. I refused the breathalyzer, so that's why I'm here today.
2: Were you drinking?
3: No. I was pregnant.
2: You weren't drinking at all?
3: No.
2: I thought if you refuse the breathalyzer, I thought they haul you in and then give you the breathalyzer.
3: Mm-mm. No. They arrest you and charge you with the DUI and suspend your license for a year.
2: You never ended up taking a breathalyzer?
3: No.
2: Hey, pun intended, that blows.
3: Hello.
2: What you doing at the courthouse?
4: Trying to evict somebody at my apartment.
2: Oh, God, how long has he or she been there?
4: Like 8 months.
2: And when's the last time they paid rent?
4: Never.
2: Oh, my God. Were you friends at first?
4: Family.
2: Family. It's the worst trying to evict your family, right?
4: It is. But, hey, tough love.
2: Yeah, that's right. Who is it? Who you evicted?
4: It's my one of my siblings.
2: Brother or sister?
4: Sister.
2: It's your sister. Older or younger?
4: Younger.
2: Got to teach her a lesson, right?
4: Yep.
2: Big sis is here, and she ain't playing anymore.
4: That's right.
2: If she's listening to us right now, what do you want to say to her?
4: Good luck.
2: You're going to need it.
4: Yep.
2: Boo.
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7: Hey, y'all. It's Matt Alsbrook, the Texas Law Dog. Proud to be kicking off your summer season with Nothing But 90s on The Wolf.
8: Riley Green talks about going on tour.
9: Yeah, I want to make this one even bigger and also want to make it something that I really enjoy doing because I'm getting to a place now where, you know, I'm not living a life and then going on tours. 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
10: Hey, want a cookie? Oh, I know you just ate, so you're craving something a little sweet. 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How about half? Just a bite? 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Bite it. 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
23: When it comes to the myriad reasons people don't get enough exercise, psychologist Diana Hill has heard them all. She's the author of a new book with a great title, I Know I Should Exercise, But. On a recent episode of my podcast, Chasing Life, Hill told me the number one reason people don't exercise is because they don't feel like they have enough time. She told us that she encourages people she works with to shift from an either-or mindset to a both-and mindset. Hill herself uses time at her son's baseball game to walk around the field cheering him on instead of sitting on the sidelines. She also recommends setting up your space at home, at work, in the car to facilitate movement. So every night before I go to bed, I lay out my workout clothes next to my bathroom sink so they are waiting there for me as a good reminder. I'm Dr. Sanjay Gupta, helping you live a better life.

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1: 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I mean, it takes you back to the first time that you're on stage for four people singing over beer bottles. But then you're like, wow, I've come to this, and people really know me and know my music. And I don't know, it just sometimes overwhelms me.
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All Memorial Day weekend on 99.5 The Wolf. It's Jason Pullman. I'm telling you, if a Garth song comes on, suddenly the entire neighborhood turns into a stadium concert. Somebody's singing way too loud. Somebody's standing on a cooler thinking they can hit the high notes. And for about 4 minutes or so, everybody in Texas thinks they're at Texas Stadium back in 1994.

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That's what we're playing all Memorial Day weekend long on 99.5 The Wolf. It's Jason Pullman. And when this song, The Night the Lights Went Out in Georgia from Reba came on, oh yeah, everybody all of a sudden turned into a Southern detective for 5 minutes straight. You were in the front seat trying to solve a murder while your mom sang every word like she personally witnessed the whole dang thing in Georgia. 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

0: Hey, y'all, it is Tara and Ryan from the Wake Up with the Wolves show. 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
1: As we break out the flannel shirts, denim skirts, high-waisted jeans, and those bolo ties. Looks good, doesn't it? It's another But the 90s weekend all weekend long on 99.5 The Wolf.

0: Beaumont, Texas' very own Clay Walker. It's Jason Pohlman. Nothing but the 90s, all Memorial Day weekend on the world-famous 99.5 The Wolf. Windows down, Gulf breeze blowing, neon lights at the beach bar, and Jason Aldean blasting live in Orange Beach, Alabama. And you're thinking, well, wait a second, we're not there. Well, that sounds like summer to me. We're going to send you there to Orange Beach, Alabama. We've got the airfare, hotel, merch, tickets, everything. 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